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There's nothing left for you to say, by the way.

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1: 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Liquor, I come forth. And they juicy, juicy. Trust me, drop this ditzy. Hell is round the corner where I shelter. Is something a schism? The living out of style. 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

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The constant struggle ensures my insanity. Passing the ignorance ensures the struggle for my family. We're hungry, beware of our appetite. Distant drums ringing news of a kill tonight. The kill which I share with my passengers. We take our fill, take our fill, take our fill. I stand firm for our soil. Liquor I come for, so they juice me, seduce me. Dress me up in stitsy. Confused by different memories, details of Asian remedies, conversations. A watch become of enemies. My brain thinks bomb-like. 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Mr. Quayle in the crevice, and what

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Are you all over me? True, it hurts when you see rainy days are too cheap to get to me.

Absa, Absa, Absa, Absa, Absa, Absa, Absa, Absa, Absa, Absa, Absa, Absa, Absa, Absa, Absa, Absa, Absa, Absa, Absa, Absa, Absa, Absa, Absa, Absa, Absa, Absa, Absa, Absa, Absa, Absa, Absa, Absa, Absa, Absa, Absa, Absa, Absa, Absa, Absa, Absa, Absa, Absa, Absa, Absa, Absa, Absa, Absa, Absa, Absa, Absa, Absa, Absa, Absa, Absa, Absa, Absa, Absa, Absa, Absa, Absa, Absa, Absa, Absa, Absa, Absa, Absa, Absa, Absa, Absa, Absa, Absa, Absa, Absa, Absa, Absa, Absa, Absa, Absa, Absa, Absa, Absa, Absa, Absa, Absa, Absa, Absa, Absa, Absa, Absa, Absa, Absa, Absa, Absa, Absa, Abs

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